what he ate and brewed what he drank. Listened to Cole, Jerry, Reed, and Hank. A bear of a man hardly left the woods. A 6'4", a solid rock when he stood. He'd hunt with a hatchet and his own bare hands. Refused welfare, only lived off the land. Drove an 87 Dodge, straight pipes out the back. Stocked his house with whitetail racks. He's a rebel. A redneck. Grew up in the sticks. A standard American song bitch. His shirt says Val, but his real name's Fred. Got grease on his hands and sweat on his head. Pants soiled black and arms all scarred. Knuckles more busted than his credit card.

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And one day I'll probably settle down, but there's still

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I can't help but ponder, life is such a wonder.

Hello and welcome to another 3 hours of the very best of country music on behalf of myself, that's Paul Hazel, and my World of Country. Over the next 3 hours, I'll be presenting a wonderfully diverse mix of country music from across the country music spectrum down through the decades and from artists recorded around the world. So let's get straight on with the music.

Hello everyone, it's Paul Hazel in the chair again, and welcome to another 3 hours of country music. And we've started out today with three recently released singles. The first one was Molly Tuttle and Golden Highway, and she was doing San Joaquin, a really lively modern day bluegrass track from a lady who's made great strides.

into becoming a major name in the music. That was followed by Patty Morgan and a quite delightful modern-day bush ballad with Australian Skies. And then the last one we just heard was Don Redman from Sweden. And he was doing It's You and Me Tonight. Well, now, this week is one of the weeks where we have one of our vintage shows. And today's show comes from November of 2017. So it goes back a fair way, and we're going to be having a few sort of recent release tracks in the first half hour. Then we'll have the entire 2 hour show from back in 2017, and then I'll be finishing off with a few more tracks, including some lovely rarities as well, in the final half hour of the program. So that gives you an idea of what's coming. Let's go straight on now to another one of the recently released singles, and this is John McNichol. And he's an artist from Ireland, and he's doing He's Not the Man. This is rather a touching one because he's singing about his own father, who was diagnosed with dementia. So this is John McNichol.

You're listening to Paul Hazel's World of Country with me, Paul Hazel. The show embraces all styles of country music, all eras, from today's sounds back to the 1920s, and any country where good country music is played. 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The show has a Facebook page too, just called Paul Hazel's World of Country, where I post information about forthcoming shows and other news. And we have a private Facebook group recently set up where listeners can chat and exchange views between or during the shows. That group is called Friends of Paul Hazel's World of Country. Just ask to join and you will be admitted. Please get in touch. Let me know what you think of the show. And don't forget that email address, paulhazelsworldofcountry@gmail.com.

And that was the sound of Lee Faisu, and Lee's been around for a little while, and in fact in 2025 he apparently did something like 74 live gigs, which is pretty good going. And he's also been nominated on several occasions for awards, so it's beginning to look as if it might just be a matter of time before he actually wins one of those awards. And his music is described as old soul with new boots. I like that. Old soul with new boots. And a mixture of traditional country with just hints of rock here and there. Well, one more of these brand new singles coming up. This one's coming from Canada, from a group called Kicking Country. It's the plaintive cry of someone for whom life is not being terribly helpful. You know, things going wrong. Those days where everything seems to be going against you. I guess we've all been through it at one time or another. But it just rang true to me when I listened to the song. So enjoy it. I rather like this one too. It's called Better Days.

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1: Hi, this is Paul Hazell, and I just want to remind you that you're listening to a vintage edition of the show this week. This one was originally recorded in November of 2017. Now, let's join the start of the original show.
2: Well, hello, good evening, and welcome to another 2 hours of the very best of country music on behalf of myself, that's Paul Hazell, and my world of country. And it continues to be a real world because there's country music from several different parts of the world in the show tonight, as there always is. And we get off to a really good start with the Hayley Oliver Band. Now, we've not played them for a little while.

You know, I love that girl's voice. I've always really enjoyed the music of Hayley Oliver, and I'm just wondering what she's doing recently. I've not heard of or heard from her for some time. She's one of our local acts and comes from the county of Kent, which is adjacent to where I am, which is in East Sussex in England. And I'd love to hear from Hayley Oliver. So if anybody's in contact with her, it'd be great to hear from her and find out what she's up to these days. Okay, we're going to move straight on now with a track from French-Canadian artist Roger Miron, and we've played him in the past, and I'm sure you're going to enjoy this track here too. Get your feet tapping, it'll get you warm if you happen to be in a cold evening like it is here in the south of England, and this one should certainly warm you up a little bit. So here he is, Roger Miron.

Oh, I told you it was a foot tapper, didn't I? what a lovely track that is. Now, just a reminder to you of how you can contact me. If you want to get a message to me, the best way to do it is by email, if you can. Don't forget also that anybody is very welcome on our chat room too, and there you can exchange typed comments with listeners around the world. And already this evening we've got people in the UK, USA, Australia, New Zealand, and I don't know where else, but quite a few people on there already this evening. Okay, let's have a little bit more music, and I've got a track coming up now from Amka Patrick from Australia. And anybody that doesn't know her name, she's a multi-award winning artist in her own right, but she is also the daughter of the legendary Slim Dusty from Australia, who of course is probably the biggest name in the field of bush balladeering. And by the time he passed away just a few years ago, he had a wall full of gold and platinum discs. So successful was his career, and he had something in the region of 108 or 109 albums still in catalogue at that time. And quite an amazing career. Now, this song by Ann Kirkpatrick, she spent a large part of her early childhood travelling in a caravan with the Slim Dusty Show. And this song is really all about her experiences, what it was like to be travelling and to be the daughter of such a big star who was always travelling around Australia. And the song's just called Travelling Still, Always Will. This is Ann Kirkpatrick.

Oh, beautifully done. And Kirkpatrick there, Travelling Still, Always Will, from the voice of someone who really grew up with travelling, has seen a great deal of travelling with the family show. And I mentioned there that she is the daughter of Slim Dusty. She's also, of course, the daughter of Joy McKean. And Joy McKean in those days was not only Mrs. Slim Dusty, but before that, and even in during those travelling years, she was also the sister of Heather McKean. And Heather McKean, for many years, was Mrs. Reg Lindsay. So it was quite a big dynasty of great country music names in Australia, the Lindsays and the Dusties. And right now I've got a track here for you, because it's not very often you get a chance to hear what the McKean sisters sounded like back in those early days. So here they are now with their own cover of the old classic song, I'm a Fool to Care. This is Joy and Heather, the McKean sisters.

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3: This particular song I'd like to do, I'm just doing it with guitar because the particular style of guitar that I've used all my life goes right back to the beginning of country music, which originated in many countries around the world. This is what we call the pick and strum guitar. And the man who kicked off country music here in Australia, the late and great Tex Morton, he played this particular style, and Buddy Williams, many other people like that. My old friend Gordon Parsons, the late Gordon Parsons. So it's a different style to what a lot of people use today, but you use the old thumb pick, which they refer to as a ploughshare. But when you learn that way as a kid, you sort of stick to it. Anyway, it's a rough and tumble way, but it suits the old bush ballad of Australia pretty well. And this is a song called Cattle Cam Crooner. I was raised on a farm where our lives were calm, in a land of honey and cream.

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When it's cold, I hit the road and head for Darwin or Cairns. Some fogies say for living this way, I must be out of my mind.

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1: Oh, I could listen to that guy all night. The one and only Slim Dusty, and a very, very nice gentleman. I met him on a number of occasions, had the privilege to work with him and do radio with him, and always a pleasure to sit down and chat with. Very, very interesting man too. He'd been around, he'd really lived. If any of you ever get the chance to read his books, they really are worth reading. It tells the stories of where he went around Australia, people he met, and different adventures that he and the family had as they were touring. It really is well worthwhile. And another thing worth looking out for is the Slim Dusty movie, which is absolutely first class. It uses actors to represent Slim and Joy in their very early days, whilst also following Slim, Joy and Anne and the family as they tour around Australia and do some real shows. And it absolutely fascinating. Full-length movie. It's just called the Slim Dusty movie. So if you can find that, some wonderful music in it too. Okay, now, before I go any further, I've got a little question to put out to you all, but especially to listeners in Australia and New Zealand, and probably even more so New Zealand. A friend of mine he has been watching a TV series over here, which I believe is recorded in New Zealand, and it's called Brokenwood Mysteries. Brokenwood Mysteries. And they've just recently shown an edition of this show that featured country music playing in the background, and it was a lady singing a song called, which we think was called, Lonely Tears. And my friend would love to know who it was that was singing the song. So if there's anybody out there, particularly those of you in New Zealand, who are familiar with Brokenwood Mysteries on TV, and can recall that edition where Lonely Tears was sung, we'd love to know who the artist was. I haven't heard it myself, but my friend rang me and said, did I know? And I said, well, I don't, but I know some people who might. So there you are. The question's out there for you if you know it. Now, right now, I'm going to give a second play to a track that I recently raved about and said it was my single of the year so far. It remains my single of the year so far. So without more ado, here's Laurel Mendes.

Oh, what an incredible voice Laurel Mendes has got. Even though she's done some sort of country rock material, when she does traditional country, she sounds as if she was born to do just that. Right, well, let's introduce a little bit of rockabilly now. And we've got Charlie Thompson coming up, and I like that kind.

0: Oh, yes. Now, a lovely little bit of steel guitar playing
1: on Since You've Gone.
0: And the steel guitar player there was Don Helms,
1: an artist in his own right, but best known for his work with Hank Williams.

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1: Hi, this is Paul Hazel, and I just want to remind you that you're listening to a vintage edition of the show this week. This one was originally recorded in November of 2017. Now back to the original show.
2: Coming up, a nice little bit of bluegrass from the Seldom Scene.

Oh, I love a bit of bluegrass, and it doesn't come much better than the seldom seen, does it? And that one was called My Little Georgia Rose, just in case you hadn't guessed, and very beautifully done too. Now, talking of me raving on, I mean, I've been raving on for a long while about Laurel's current single, which we played a couple of tracks back. And a few years ago, I was raving on about an album that I've just dug out again this week by Emily Miller and Val Mindell. Now, I have to confess, I didn't really know the names very well. I sort of heard brief mention of them, but didn't really know much about them. And they brought out this album called In the Valley, and they sent me a copy. And I have to say, it is an absolutely beautiful album. And I thought I'd play a track tonight that I didn't play way back when it first came out. And this is a version that they've done of a real old standard, Bury Me Beneath the Willow. Quite beautifully done. This is Emily Miller and Val Mindell. Just have a listen to this.

There. Now, I did not lie, did I? Isn't that just quite delightful? Love to hear those acoustic instruments and those voices, the harmonies. It's quite beautiful and a lovely song anyway. Of course, Bury Me Beneath the Willow. Okay, here's another act that I've always loved, and I love a bit of Western swing, and it doesn't come any better than the man himself, the great Bob Wills, with his Texas Playboys, here with a vocal by Tommy Duncan, and it's If It's Wrong to Love You.

Well, yes, short but sweet, and that was Bob Wills and his Texas Playboys, and with the vocal sung by Tommy Duncan, and really, really nice. That was originally a radio transcription song done for the Tiffany Transcription Company, and very nice. So it's good to hear that quality of sound for what are actually some very old recordings. Good evening to Max McCauley. Hope you've been listening since the start, Max, because we played a very rare yodeling track, and I had you in mind when I played that, so I know you always come up early and say, how about some yodeling? So I actually got in first tonight. It was the second track we played, and a nice bit of yodeling from Roger Miron in Canada. And okay, now moving on, while we're talking, Max McCauley, of course, is in New Zealand, so I'll take the opportunity just to mention again that I'm looking to try and find the answer. This is not a quiz, this is a genuine question. In the TV series Broken Wood Mysteries, which I believe may be a New Zealand series, there was recently an edition shown here in the UK, which included a lady singing a song which I think is called Lonely Tears. I didn't hear it, but a friend of mine heard it, loved it, and contacted me and said, who was that lady singing Lonely Tears? I don't know, because I didn't hear it. But if anybody out there and anywhere, but particularly those listeners in New Zealand, if you can come up with the answer to it, I'd be really grateful. I've already had one suggestion. It might have been Tammy Nielsen, because there's a rumour that she had appeared in the series, but we don't know for sure whether it was her doing Lonely Tears. So if there's a way that anybody can find out, I'd be really grateful. Then I can let my friend know. Okay, now, moving on, while we're talking about New Zealand, I was absolutely delighted recently to receive from our listener, who quite often comes up on the chat room, our listener Stephen Reed sent me over a copy of the first ever LP that came out of Noel Parlane in New Zealand. Now, a lot of you I know who've listened to this show for a long time will be well familiar with Noel and what a beautiful ballad voice he had, and how we lost him so early on in his career. Well, I say early on, he had a long career, but he should really have had another good sort of 20 or 30 years ahead of him. And unfortunately, we lost him to illness, and I've long been trying to get hold of his first album, and Stephen did manage to get hold of a copy for me. Unfortunately, it's a bit beaten up, and it doesn't really play. It plays, but it pops and crackles and hisses a lot, so I can't really use it very much on the show. But I have dug out one track that doesn't pop and click and hiss too much, and it's his version of She Thinks I Still Care, an old George Jones hit. I thought you might like to hear it tonight. So this is Noel Parlane, but please forgive any sort of sound imperfections, because it is taken from a rather beaten up old LP. But thank you, Stephen. I'm so delighted just to have a copy, but I'd love to get hold of a good quality one if anybody ever sees one. So here we go, Noel Parlane, She Thinks I Still Care.

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The email address is paulhazelsworldofcountry@gmail.com. The show has a Facebook page too, just called Paul Hazel's World of Country, where I post information about forthcoming shows and other news. And we have a private Facebook group where listeners can chat and exchange views during or between the shows. That group is called Friends of Paul Hazel's World of Country. Just ask to join and you'll be admitted. I look forward to hearing from you.

0: Oh, I really enjoyed that. I wanted to get up and dance in the studio. That was Geordie McKeeman and his Rhythm Boys. They're a Canadian band, and they do a really nice job and do some great fiddle solos too. Comes from an album called Picking and Clicking. And believe it or not, that song is listed on the CD as Working Title. So maybe they never quite got around to writing the proper title in, but anyway, that's what it's printed on the CD cover.
1: Now, while I'm talking, let me also give you a piece of news, a heads up of what's coming in a future show.
0: In 2 weeks' time, all being well, I'm planning on using the interview that I did now a few months ago with Mary Schneider. That's Australia's Queen of Yodeling. The thing that's held it up so long is that at the time we did the interview, the quality of sound was very, very poor. So we've had to do a lot of work to try and bring the quality of sound up rather than waste the interview. And I think we've now got it to the point where it is listenable. The music will be fine. That'll be as good as always. But I'm going to try and use that. It runs for just about an hour. So the show will be done live in 2 weeks' time. But in the middle of the show, I will run that hour with Mary Schneider, because I've had a lot of you contacting me saying that you'd like to hear more from Mary. And last time I spoke to her, she did say, you know, let's get together. And that's exactly what we did do. And it's not her fault, not really my fault either, that we've not been able to use it until now. So that's in 2 weeks' time, the Mary Schneider interview, with some great music in it as well. Okay, let's move on to some more music. And here's a chap that we've not played for quite some time. This is Michael Ballew.

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1: Hi, this is Paul Hazell, and I just want to remind you that you're listening to a vintage edition of the show this week. This one was originally recorded in November of 2017. Now, back to the original show. And a few days before the show, we'd heard the very sad news that the great Mel Tillis had passed away. And so in this show, we pay tribute to him with a few of his songs and a little bit about him.

The one and only Mel Tillis, and that track was Neon Rose, and that was one of his great hits. Now, the legendary country singer Mel Tillis passed away early on Sunday morning, November the 19th, at the Monroe Regional Medical Center in Ocala in Florida. The singer had battled intestinal issues since early 2016 and never fully recovered. The suspected cause of death was respiratory failure, and he was 85 years old. Now, Mel Tillis was a member of the Grand Ole Opry, the Country Music Hall of Fame, and the Nashville Songwriters Hall of Fame. He also received the Country Music Cliffy Stone Pioneer Award in 2010 and the National Medal of Arts in 2012. He was famous not only as a singer, but also as a songwriter, comedian, and a businessman. Though fluent when singing, Tillis never overcome his stutter when he was speaking, but he did manage to turn it to his advantage by treating it with good humour. The fans loved his relaxed nature, his humour and his stutter, and he became affectionately known as Mama Mel. He even had an album with that title. Mel Tillis was a guy who had it all. He could write, he could sing, and he could entertain an audience, said Grand Ole Opry announcer and WSM DJ Eddie Stubbs. There's a big difference between a concert and a show, and Mel Tillis always put on a show. You always felt good about being around him. Well, let's hear another song that he had in much more recent years that was a big hit for him personally as an artist, although as a songwriter, as we'll hear in a few moments' time, he had many other hits via other artists. But this particular one was very, very big for him. This is Coca-Cola Cowboy, Mel Tillis.

Ah, yes, Mel Tillis there with Coca-Cola Cowboy. Now, let's just hear a little bit about him. Lonnie Melvin Tillis was born to Lonnie Lee and Burma Tillis on August the 8th, 1932, near Tampa in Florida. His speech impediment developed after a childhood bout of malaria. Tillis was mocked for his stammer when he was young, but he would later use it to comedic effect on stage and screen. After a lot of years and more hurting than I like to remember, I can talk about it lightly, which eases things a bit, he wrote in Stuttering Boy, the autobiography that he released in 1984. It's a way of showing people that it hasn't licked me, so it doesn't have to lick others. A child of the Great Depression, Tillis knew hard work from an early age. In fact, by the age of 10, he was shelling peas in a cannery with his mother and siblings. But there was something more than peas in that warehouse, he wrote in Stuttering Boy. It was music, hillbilly music. I'd hardly heard any music like that before. Bill Monroe, Eddie Arnold, the Carter Family, what a wonderful discovery. In high school, Tillis taught himself to play guitar. It was a guitar that his older brother Richard had bought, and soon he was getting invited to play at parties and events around his town. After a stint at the University of Florida, Tillis enlisted in the US Air Force. He was stationed in Okinawa and served as a baker. He also sang on Armed Forces Radio with a band called the Westerners. There's been several bands called the Westerners over the years. Upon leaving the Air Force in 1955, he returned to Florida and found work as a fireman on the Atlantic Coast Line Railroad. When he wasn't working, he used his railroad pass to come to Nashville and visit publishers in town to pitch the songs that he'd written. He later said that on arrival in Nashville, all he had to his name was a $28 unemployment check, a 1947 Mercury car with a broken windshield, and a handful of songs. It was a very different story to the Nashville of today. There were only a few professional writers and even fewer publishing companies. This was before the likes of Harlan Howard and Bill Anderson. Despite at first being advised to return home and work on his music, after not too much time, he was writing hits for the big names, including Ray Price, Webb Pierce, Carl Smith, Kitty Wells and Brenda Lee. Over the years, some of those many hits have included Ruby Don't Take Your Love to Town, Detroit City, Heart Over Mind and the Webb Pierce classic I'm Tired. Mel actually moved to Nashville in 1957 to pursue a career full-time in music. And that year, Webb Pierce's recording of I'm Tired went to number 3 on the charts. Pierce found success with several other Tillis-penned songs, including Holiday for Love, Honky Tonk Song, Tupelo County Jail, I Ain't Never, and No Love Have I. During the 1960s, Tillis became one of Nashville's go-to writers. Songs like Ruby Don't Take Your Love to Town, Mental Revenge and Detroit City, among others, became country classics and have been recorded by dozens of artists in the past half century. Brenda Lee took Emotions, written by Tillis and Ramsey Kearney, to number 7 on the pop charts in 1961. Tillis earned his own first charting country single in 1958 when he recorded The Violet and the Rose for Columbia. 14 years later, I Ain't Never became his first number 1.

Oh, I ain't never, and that was Mel Tillis. Now, it's frustrating that we have to keep these tributes a little shorter these days, because with only 2 hours, we don't get the time that we had before. But let's just finish off the story, and I'll play one more track by Mel, but there's dozens that you could play. And a few people have commented on the chat room what a great voice he had, and really you could just sit and listen to Mel Tillis for a long time. Now, as a recording artist, Tillis was most successful in the 1970s, with 24 top 10 hits. 5 of those were chart toppers, including Coca-Cola Cowboy, which we played earlier, and which was featured in the Clint Eastwood film Every Which Way But Loose. The Country Music Association named Tillis Entertainer of the Year in 1976. That year, he was also inducted into the Nashville Songwriters Hall of Fame. During the busiest period of his career, he was playing something like 300 dates per year. That's quite incredible, isn't it? In addition to his music career, Tillis appeared regularly on television shows such as Hee Haw and Hollywood Squares, was in multiple films including Smokey and the Bandit 2 and Cannonball Run, and appeared in commercials for the fast food chain Whataburger, which further enhanced his visibility. I suppose if you eat too many burgers, then you would enhance your visibility, wouldn't you? But sorry, just my sense of humour. When Tillis's chart successes began to wane, he began focusing more attention on his business ventures. He owned radio stations and acquired several publishing companies with thousands of songs in their catalogues. He also opened his own theatre in Branson, Missouri, performing several thousand shows there before selling the property. In the 1990s, Tillis, Waylon Jennings, Bobby Bear and Jerry Reed formed the supergroup Old Dogs. The band released a self-titled album of songs penned by Shel Silverstein. In 2007, it is hard to say who was most proud when his daughter, singer Pam Tillis, inducted her father into the Grand Ole Opry. Later that year, Mel Tillis was working in his Ashland City garden when he got a phone call telling him he was going to be inducted into the Country Music Hall of Fame. He was so stunned he dropped the eggplant he was holding. 4 years later, Tillis was named a National Medal of Arts recipient for his contributions to country music. He received his award in February 2012 during a ceremony at the White House. Mel Tillis spent a lifetime giving us joy and laughter and music, which is why his death brings such sadness, said Country Music Hall of Fame and Museum CEO Kyle Young in a statement. Had he never stepped on a stage, he would have been one of the funniest and most genuine people on the planet. But his whimsy and warmth were only a part of his appeal. He wrote some of country music's most compelling and consequential songs. He fronted a remarkable band and he sang with power and emotion. Well, I'll second that. He also shone as an inspiration, revealing what others called an impediment as a vehicle for humour and hope. If Tillis wasn't on stage, chances are he could be found fishing, gardening or painting, and he'd often donate the proceeds from the sales of his art to charity. He toured with his band the Statesiders, who were named after his 1966 single Stateside, and he regularly appeared on the Opry into his 80s. It so happened that I found what I was good for, Tillis told the Tennessean about his musical career in 1965. I'm lucky. A lot of people go through life and never find out. Well, that's great, and we're so pleased that he did find what he was good at, because he was so good at it and he entertained so many of us for so long. And I acknowledge some excellent obituaries on the internet, as well as Wikipedia and liner notes on some of his albums too, in putting together that short tribute, which is all too short, and he deserves much more, and I'll acknowledge that too. But I'm going to go out on a track that I particularly like of him, and it's a song I've always loved anyway, but I always thought he did a really good version of it. And this is Sweet Little Miss Blue Eyes. Here's Mel Tillis.

0: Oh, yes, a nice little bit of Western swing there. And that was a very recently released album by the Hot Texas Swing Band. And it's the song, of course, was Cow Cow Boogie. And it comes from their album Off the Beaten Trail. And rather nice, I thought. It's lovely to know that bands, modern day bands, are still recording great Western swing music.
1: Now, Leona Williams is best known for her country material, particularly the song she recorded with Merle Haggard. But she's also done bluegrass. Have a listen to this one from an album she recorded with her son, Ron, and the Bluegrass Mountains.

Now, Paul Lester was a leading name on the Australian country music scene for many years. Born in Tasmania, he learned guitar and became a leading light on the Australian scene and ended up actually touring with Rick and Thel Carey for a long time. His real name was Kevin Flight, but he called himself Paul Lester after the guitarist Les Paul, who was his musical idol. He recorded in his own right, as well as working with a lot of other artists on their sessions. He became very well respected because of that, and I think today his recordings are much sought after. In fact, I would go so far as to say that if any enterprising record label decides to put out an album by Paul Lester, they'd probably find they've got a very good seller on their hands. So let's have a listen to a track by Paul Lester now. Here he is playing Town Hall Shuffle, which is often associated with Joe Mafis.

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1: Hi, this is Paul Hazel, and I just want to remind you that you're listening to a vintage edition of the show this week. This one was originally recorded in November of 2017. Now back to the original show. Okay, we're going to look at another very old style of music now, and this time we're going to look at really old time type music, and a couple of players that were born around about 1910 or so, thereabouts, who were caught up with a number of years ago by somebody from the Rounder label, and they just captured what they did sort of live. I don't know if it was in a house or if it was in a town hall or what it was, but they just had the microphone out and recorded them. So the two musos are real genuine old time musos, not necessarily huge stars, but old genuine old time musicians, and their names are Dent Wimmer and Sam Connor, and they play banjo and fiddle respectively. And here's what they produced with a number called Old Time Fire on the Mountain. So this is the real, genuine, authentic thing.
2: Now that's called, Sam, that's the old time
3: fire on the mountain.
4: It's fire in the mountain. Old
2: who
4: fire,
2: played
4: the
3: fire in the mountain. No, Lord, ain't old. Don't ask that question. Lord, that's too far back for there.

Ah, now that was delightful. Listening to sort of real raw stuff as it, almost as if it were live, you know, absolute magic. Okay, that was Dent Wimmer and Sam Connor playing banjo and fiddle, respectively. Now we're going all the way over to New Zealand for the next track, and a song written by one of the great legends of early New Zealand country music, a gent by the name of Les Wilson, who no doubt will be known by our New Zealand listeners and probably by some of our Australian listeners too, because I think he ultimately settled in Australia. But in the main part of his career, he was recording in New Zealand, and he was an artist that was particularly well known for the work he did on the use of echo chambers. And he used to record sometimes in a town hall, and when he wanted to get an echo, he would turn his back on the microphone and sing to the opposite wall, and it gave the effect of an echo. It was very basic, but it gave a lot of people ideas for how to start to develop the concept of echo chambers on records. His name, as I say, is Les Wilson, and he wrote a number of songs that have since been recorded, and some of them have really become standards. One in particular that has been recorded very widely in America as well as in Australia and New Zealand is Rockin' Over River. So I'm going to play you one of the songs that Les Wilson wrote, but a more updated version of it, this time by the Top Twins from New Zealand, and here's their version of Les Wilson's Old Faithful and I, beautiful number.

Oh, wasn't that lovely? The Top Twins there, and Old Faithful and I. And I've got a very special treat for you. Again, if you don't mind a little bit of pop, crackle and hiss, because I have dug out, I've been going through my vaults, and I've dug out an old 10-inch LP of Les Wilson, and I thought you might like to hear the man himself. So here he is with a wonderful little cowboy number, which he just called Rolling Down the Great Divide. This is Les Wilson, the original legend.

0: Oh, the legendary New Zealand cowboy, and also known as the Otago Rambler. And that was Les Wilson, and wonderful. I could listen to him, literally. I could just sit and listen all the way through his material. Just love to hear his style of singing. Okay, let's go to a real modern-day Western-style artist, and this is a gent from the USA. His name is Ron Christopher, and he's got a song called, an album called Into the West, and from it, we're going to listen to the story about the Paradise Palace Hotel.
1: 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Her staircase is worn from the endless parade of the strangers

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In the back at a table, all liquored and lonely, a cowboy is losing his pay to a slick one-eyed gambler with hands much too fast for a wrangler who's worked hard all day. The cowboy is angry, he threatens the gambler, whose one good eye looks like he'd kill. It's Saturday night, it's business as usual at the Paradise Palace Hotel. A miner, a lawyer, the doctor and banker are resting one foot on the rail. Their glasses are lifted, they drink to the marshal who's just hauled a drunk off to jail.

the night's almost over. The noise from the crowd is settling down to a roar. When suddenly two shots are heard and a free-for-all breaks out like each time before. Then over the balcony, breeches in hand, comes a lumberjack running from Lil. And Rosie just smiles 'cause it's Saturday night.

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The show embraces all styles of country music, all eras, from today's sounds back to the 1920s, and any country where good country music is played. 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The show has a Facebook page too, just called Paul Hazel's World of Country, where I post information about forthcoming shows and other news. And we have a private Facebook group recently set up where listeners can chat and exchange views between or during the shows. That group is called Friends of Paul Hazel's World of Country. 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And don't forget that email address, paulhazelsworldofcountry@gmail.com.

And that, of course, was the beautiful hymn, A Beautiful Isle of Somewhere. It was a big hit for George Morgan many years ago in country music, and the version you've just listened to was played on a Hawaiian steel guitar, and that was Bud Tutmarc, one of the leading exponents of that instrument. Well, that just brings us to the end of the original show, because the original show was only 2 hours. But, of course, we've still got the better part of 3/4 of an hour to go. So I'm going to introduce the next track now, and we're back to the modern day and a recently released single in this case. And this is the Old Shoe Singers and Are You Ever Gonna Learn?

The old shoe singers, and you're ever gonna learn. Well, I rather like the sound of that track. It just sort of hit me. You know, sometimes you listen to a track and it just sort of grabs you, and that one did. I'd like to hear a bit more of them. I've heard a couple of songs and rather like them. Okay, well, let's switch back from something that's very today and newly recorded. Let's go back to something that was recorded a fair few years ago now. This is Lester Flatt and the Nashville Grass, featuring Betty Jean Robinson on vocals. And there's gonna be a singing. This is a beautiful track.

A single by Joe Lee, and that's not a person, that's the name of the group. And Joe Lee comprises JoJo Hall and Teddy Cyrus. Both of them are cousins of Billy Ray Cyrus. So very, very interesting. And more than a touch of bluegrass there, which is not surprising because they're on the Pinecastle label. And Pinecastle, of course, is one of the leading bluegrass labels today. Right, well, let's go over now to a combination, a cross-Atlantic combination between TJ Christian and Liz Clark. TJ Christian coming from the USA, Liz Clark from Scotland. And they've got a rather nice single out called Vanishing Breed.

TJ Christian and Liz Clark there with The Vanishing Breed. Well, now let's go over to a real Western tune now. This is the Timberline Cowboys. We've not played them for a little while, and they're doing the Alamo Ranch.

The Alamo Ranch, and that was by the Timberline Cowboys. Well, now, I've got a real classic of bush balladry from Australia coming up. Now, this is a number that you'll recognise because we play the tune when I announce all our contact points, how to get in touch. But you won't necessarily know the words unless you're familiar with the song, of course, which I guess our Australian and a lot of our New Zealanders would be. But people in other parts of the country may not be so familiar with it. So I'm going to play you now this wonderful old Stan Costa song, sung here by Australia's Alan Neil. This is By a Fire of Gidgee Coal.

Now, just in case you think that you've completely lost the plot, or I have, let me reassure you that we are still in World of Country, and that was actually a little bit of a Zydeco. We don't play it that often because it is a sort of a cross between Cajun and various forms of Afro-American music, but particularly rhythm and blues, and you get the feel of it there, that sort of Cajun undertone to the music. But let me reassure you, you're still very much in World of Country, and just to prove it, here's Daryl McCall.

Daryl McCall there, I guess I'm getting tired of loving you, and that was from his album A Way to Survive. Well, that just about brings us to the end of the show for today. I hope you've enjoyed it as much as I've enjoyed putting it together and presenting it for you. I'm looking forward to being back with you in a week's time when we'll have another 3 hours of this wonderfully diverse world of country music. But in the meantime, I'm going to leave you today in the very capable hands of Dobro player Sid Houseman, from an album recorded by Sid with Eric Darling and Lynn Lucas, and we're going to play Santa Fe Express. So until next week, it's good night, good morning, good afternoon, good evening, whatever it may happen to be in your part of the world, and I'll see you in 7 days' time. For now, from me, Paul Hazel, bye-bye.

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I mean, it was your idea, genius. I was just laying there in bed when you said,

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The long-term effects have been proven by scientists to cause premature aging, swollen feet, and melanoma. But what the hell? You gotta die of something. You'll have a healthy glow and you'll look great at least for one summer anyway. The rest of this is philosophical nonsense that I will attempt to regurgitate at this time. Enjoy the power and beauty of your babysitter. Oh, never mind, you will not understand the power and beauty of your babysitter until you are too old to enjoy them, legally. Take nude photos of yourself. Trust me, in 30 years, that's the only way you will still be able to see your feet. You are every bit as fat as you imagined. Worry about your future, especially if it doesn't look like you're going to have one. It won't change the outcome, but will create deep, cavernous wrinkles along the forehead area. Do something every day that scares the living hell out of you. Look in the mirror. Don't be reckless with other people's hearts. Who knows, you may need theirs for a transplant someday. Belch. Just belch. Don't waste your time on Jeopardy. Jerry Springer is much more educational. And remember, the race is long and in the end your knees are shot. You're dehydrated and all you have to show for it is a paper number. Remember compliments, there won't be many. Don't forget NC

them is probably illiterate and doesn't know as much as you do. Live in Las Vegas, Wayne Newton does. 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

whose advice you buy, especially when you're paying $2.99 a minute for it on the Psychic Hotline. Some people say money can't buy happiness. Obviously, they're not shopping in the right places, like a downtown corner at 2 a.m. in the morning. And remember, what you hid from your parents as kids, you will hide from your kids as parents. Hey, but trust me about that sunburn.

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It's all